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2: Morning.

So, good morning. Welcome along to the Wave Mallorca breakfast show. Great to have you along. And I thought I'd do it nice and easy because we've had somewhat of a busy, a very, very busy week. So I thought we'll start off nice.

And chilled. Eclipses, big nights, strange things happening. I know. Also going to say hi to Tracy, because she asked for this record. Style Council plays for you now.

I'm feeling good for you. Nice little early start to the day. If you haven't just joined us, welcome along. It is the Wave Mallorca Breakfast Show on a Saturday. Richie gets a day off. Of course he does. He deserves it. That man's a grafter, I'm telling you. Grafter. We're on FM DAB online to the world. Big shout out to everybody who does listen from around the world, as well as the lovely, magnificent people of Mallorca, of course. We'll look at the weather next. I know a lot of you are waking up in this first hour, and a big shout out to everybody who, like me, is at work. Yes! Nelly Furtado.

Furtado playing for Joyce and Javi this morning. Good morning. Over in Santa Ponza, you had a busy one with the eclipse, didn't you? Yes. Also, good morning to Jane in Inca. Also asking for anything by Nelly Furtado, she said. So we managed to keep two people happy there. Sunrise this morning was at 7 a.m. With temperatures around 24 degrees as we start the day here. It's going to be a sunny and very warm morning with temperatures rising quickly to around 28 degrees by around 9 o'clock. By 11, it should be up to 31 and reaching about 33 degrees in the afternoon. Winds will be predominantly southerly, starting light around force 2 this morning before freshening to force 3 through the middle of the day. With gusts approaching 20 knots out at sea, conditions should remain generally smooth to slight with a low southerly swell and good visibility. The UV index will reach a very high 8 around midday. Sun advisory as per usual, please. Temperatures will remain around 32 degrees into the early evening before easing back to around 30 degrees by 9 tonight, around 27 degrees overnight. If you want to catch sunset, that's going to be at 8:58.

Morning to Rachel and Sophia. Good morning, girls. Hello to the contingency representing Andrax, Calablava, and Consei. Lively shouts coming in. Big shout out to the man, the myth, the legend, Captain Danny Graham. Permission to come aboard, sir. The man's a legend. If you want a shout out, get in contact, please. Via the Instagram is our preferred methods for direct contact. Simply jump on your Instagram, search at DJ Diablo V. All one word, so it looks like at DJ Diablov. You can hit the message button. If you're feeling really nice, you could even throw a little follow on there for us. It helps the algorithm, we're told. I just do as I'm told, you know what I mean? How was the eclipse for you, by the way? Did you see it? Did you not see it? Were you like, I'm over it? Or are you like, wow, it was transforming?

Shout out to Mick. Good morning, Mick. Some of the contingency from the UK joining us early as well, and the Marine contingency from around the world listening in. Some of you supplying type people are off on your rounds. Word from the sponsors coming up after In Excess.

0: 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Good. Because Diablo V is bringing the vibe this Saturday morning. 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
0: Alarm set? Good. Because Diablo V is bringing the vibe this Saturday morning. Big tunes, big energy, zero excuses. 8 till 10, every Saturday.

Fred and Tony, a bit of Nick Kershaw. If you have just joined us, very good morning to you. Along to the Wave at Mallorca Breakfast Show on a Saturday. FM, DAB, online. You know you're listening to us. Ha ha!

0: But shout out to Car Fools, that's what we're calling them. Our fabulous four ladies that share a car. Every single Saturday they're driving to work, making the journey down from Alcudia into Palmer. The Fabulous Four, there we go. Hi, ladies. Couple of random birthdays today. Louis de Broglie was born today in 1892. Who's he, I hear you saying? Nobel Prize winning physicist and one of the people responsible for the wonderfully strange idea that matter has wave properties. See what I wrote in there? Wave radio? Okay, we'll move on to that. Sir Walter Scott was born in 1771. Julia Child, legendary American chef, cookbook author, but more importantly, Jennifer Lawrence, a.k.a. Hottie Alert. Princess Anne was born on the 15th of August. She turned 76. Ben Affleck is at 54. SJ will do all the birthdays in full. He'll be with you from 10. There's just something to get you going.
1: For inspiration.
0: Happy birthday, Ben. Like he's listening. You never know him, Mallorca, do you?

Saturday mornings just got better. Diablo V is serving up the hottest breakfast in town. No calories, just bangers. 8 till 10. Don't be late.

I had to get that right. A-Lock and James Arthur. Pumping more than a bass drum. Lining up your Saturday. Forget fabulous Fridays, feel good Fridays. Talk about sensational Saturdays. It's up to you what you make of the day. If you've woken up in a bit of a grouch, stop right now. Reset. And go, right, the day starts now. Because it's scientists, you know, don't let that one phone call, that one text throw you off. Don't do it. Don't do it. You're in charge of your day, not the situation, not the environment. You are. If you're having a great day, have an even better one. Just remember that on a Saturday. Saturday's your day. It's all about what you want to do. Now, we have a dilemma on a Saturday as well, because right about this time of the morning, we have people messaging us that are at work that want a bit of an uplift, and also the people that are in the shower and want something. I'm going to quote the lady who's just messaged in, funky and fresh to sing along to. Okay, we think we have you all covered. Are you ready?

Everybody seems happy with that. It's a toe tapper, a hip wiggler, and fresh and funky, as Abigail described it. Good morning, Abigail. See, we've got everybody listening in on the morning. We've got chefs, legendary chefs, Kurt Kircher. Watch out, Gordon Ramsay. Electricians like Matty. Captains galore, including our very own Captain Phillips. Crew. Catering staff. People that are going to be serving you in El Corte Inglés today. Wide and varied. We play for everybody. Strange but true, on this day in 1977, a radio telescope picked up an extraordinary, unusual signal from space. It lasted just 72 seconds. The astronomer who spotted the reading circled it on the printout and wrote one word beside it. Wow! It became known as the Wow signal, and despite decades of investigation, nobody has definitively established what caused it. I'd say that's us. We're the Wow signal. Yeah, after all, we are the show with the world's best-looking listeners. Just saying. I don't

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good morning to you. Welcome along to the second part of the show, the 9 till 10, the biggie bit. It is the Saturday Morning Breakfast Show here on Wave Radio FM on DAB online to the world, no less. Great to have you along with us. Lots coming up in the show. And not forgetting those that have been with us for over an hour now. Thank you. I do realise you have a choice when you're listening to radio these days. So it's always a privilege when you're listening.

0: Sensational Saturdays, some of the world's best looking crowd. Who do we mean to argue without? Don't forget, follow me today. Spencer James is with you from 10 o'clock in the morning. That's straight after us.
1: I'm doing just fine now, it's over.
0: DV, can you play Becky Hill? I've been moving.

Shouts to the gang from Delicioso. Morning. Shouts Gary and Liz. Timothy or Jade, hello to you. And Estefana. Hola. Shouts to the team at WTF Palmer Central. And everybody at the Point. We're doing their opening party for them tonight. Beautiful weather today. Sunrise this morning was at 7 o'clock. It's going to be a sunny and very warm morning. Temperatures rising quickly. It's around 28 now, I think. 31 by 11 is the prediction, reaching around 33 degrees by the afternoon. Winds will be predominantly southerly, starting lighter around force 2 this morning, before freshening up to a force 3 through the middle of the day, with gusts approaching 20 knots. Out at sea, conditions should remain generally smooth to slight, with a low southerly swell and good visibility. The UV index is going to reach a high of around 8 today, so still take care with the sun lotions. Temperatures will remain around 32 degrees into the early evening before easing back to around 30 degrees by 9 tonight, and around 27 degrees towards midnight. That's your weather. Sunset's going to be at 8:58. For those of you who enjoy your Mediterranean sunset, Maroon 5 plays for you now.

It's all good. You notice we didn't have the news at the top of the hour. I took it out because I don't like negativity. I love positivity. So let's do your alternative news, as I call it. First we'll go with some good news for the planet. New figures show deforestation in the Brazilian Amazon has fallen to its lowest level in a decade. In the first half of this year, forest clearance was down by about 38% compared with the same period last year. Apparently, even Amazon is getting better at saying, no thanks, we're full. Loving that. Staying with the natural world, though, scientists are discovering that sharks, may have a more rather useful hidden talent. They appear to be able to detect hurricanes before they arrive. Researchers have been studying changes in shark behaviour and pressure sensitivity, suggesting these ocean predators may have their own built-in storm warning system. Forget the weather app, ask a shark, that's what I'm saying. And finally, spare a thought for the creatures that rarely get any attention. The Guardian has launched its annual Invertebrate of the Year competition, celebrating everything from the immortal jellyfish to the wandering glider dragonfly and the horseshoe crab. Because, frankly, if you're going to spend your life being an invertebrate, you may as well have an awards ceremony, let's face it. So there you are, three small reminders that occasionally the world does get something right. Hey!

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O-V. O-V. O-V. O-V.

Espanol for you. You're in the area, you're in the environment. Just go with it. A word from the sponsors coming up. Before that, we ask, who's in the garage today?

0: Alarm set? Good. Because Diablo V is bringing the vibe this Saturday morning. Big tunes, big energy, zero excuses. 8 till 10, every Saturday.
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0: Alarm set? Good. Because Diablo V is bringing the vibe this Saturday morning. Big tunes, big energy, zero excuses. 8 till 10, every

Calvin Harris, that's the birthdays for you today. SJ will do it properly for you later. But first up, Napoleon Bonaparte was born on this day, 1769. So was Scottish novelist Sir Walter Scott just 2 years later. Getting a bit more modern. Ben Affleck turns 54, Jennifer Lawrence 36, and Princess Anne 76. As I say, SJ will cover all that. He's coming out with me straight, or after me, at 10 o'clock. Also on this day in 1969 was the opening day of Woodstock. Yeah, around 400,000 people eventually turned up for 3 days of music, mud, and questionable personal hygiene. That's what I say back in the day. But here's the slightly embarrassing bit. Woodstock didn't actually take place in Woodstock. It was held at Max Yuzger's farm near Bethel, New York. And finally, something rather more mysterious. On this day in 1977, I touched on this earlier, a radio telescope picked up an extraordinary, unusual signal from space, lasting just 72 seconds. The astronomer who spotted it circled it and put the word beside it, wow. It's become known as the wow signal, and despite decades of investigation, nobody has definitively established what caused it. So here we are, coming to you with the wow signal.

That'll wake up the neighbours. Hello, welcome along. It is a Saturday morning breakfast show right here on Wave Mallorca. On FM, on DAB, online to the world. 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

Saturday mornings just got better. Diablo V is serving up the hottest breakfast in town. No calories, just bangers. 8 till 10. Don't be late.

We're having arguments in the studio over that, in fact, is radio friendly. We're not going to risk the yellow card. We've been doing good all year. What we are going to do is go hi to Stacey, hi to Lisa, to Kia. You had a banging night out. You said, DV, we're after a little bit of a good vibe. Any chance of a bit of Armin van Helden? I know it's Saturday morning, but do you mind? No, we don't. We're into the Grand Prix, the finale. Flown by today. We're into the last, what, last 15 minutes? Yeah. You ready for this? If you know it, turn it up, give it a blast. It's your radio show.

0: It is your Saturday morning breakfast show with Armin van Helden. More positivity than a Tesla, more buzz than a Bumble, more energy than a Red Bull convention, and quite frankly, more good vibes than Ibiza.
1: Hey! He said that, he said it.

good to have you along. That's it. That was the Saturday Morning Breakfast Show on Wave Mallorca. Good to have you along. I do want to say that for everybody who has, and a lot of you do, actually, I'm privileged to have some fabulous connections out there. A lot of you have messaged my personal phone during the show. Straight after this track, I will go out and check them because, as you know, I keep my phone in the coffee bits. The coffee bit, the coffee room. Yeah, there we go. Talking of which, I'm about to go and jump out into town and grab a coffee. Then I'm off to the airport. Got a gig tonight, looking forward to that. A rather big opening night. It's always good when you get asked to do an opening night. I want to thank you all for listening in. A lot of you do come up and approach me when I'm around about in the supermarkets, be it Carrefour, Aldi. I go to all the gangster places. And you always say, yeah, I see it on a Saturday morning. It's on a Saturday morning. So thank you very much. It does mean a lot to know there's somebody out there. You're not just talking to yourself. No, a couple of people in the studio as well. Whatever you're doing, have a great Saturday. I'm going to play you out with a bit of a cheeky blinder. This one's had a bit of a revival this year. Carl Cox on the remix of Nine Toes. Do you remember this? Oh, it's one of those ones you're going to go, not sure, DV. But when it breaks, you're going to be like, ah. And I'll be like, uh-huh. And you'll be like, that one. I'll be like, oh, that's the one. There you go. He's hot in the wings. He's ready. He's fired up for you with a great show. Not just his birthdays, but a whole lot more. I am, of course, talking about the man, the myth, Spencer James. He's about to levitate your Saturday to an even bigger level. We're just the opening act, you know. Loads of other good shows. Dez is with you later as well. Yeah, TMP, don't mess around. Shout out to all the presenters that have taken time to listen in as well. Izzy often gives us a message, as does Joe. I always worry when I get a message from Joe. But just lately, they've been all good, you know. All good from Richie. So there you go. That's why we edited that track earlier that we were a little bit unsure about. We were like, yeah. So whatever you're doing, have a great weekend across Mallorca. From the eclipse to the weekend, it's been one hell of a week. That's it from me. I'll see you back next Saturday. All that remains is to say, enjoy this track. It's an absolute belter. Oh, one more thing. See ya.

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Loads of ways. Listen to us. Very good Saturday morning to you. It's Spence on Saturday. Very good morning to you. Thank you to Diablo V for the last couple of hours. He will be back next Saturday. It's yours truly, taking you through to 1 o'clock. Ogre music from One Direction. After this, brand new from Ellie Goulding. This is Ravers.

0: quiz.
1: If you want a little pub quiz question, the answer to the question, what was Ed Sheeran's first ever number one song? It's that. He's a backing singer on it as well. There you go. Bet you never knew that. One Direction, Little Things right here on Wave Mallorca. I'm going to have for you my riddle very shortly. It's a good one today. That on the way for you right here on Wave Mallorca. Music as well from Olivia Rodrigo and Cheryl Cole as well. After Sefulis Bexter and Stay On Me, Killers up next.

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0: Jesse J, Cabbage Garden and Miles Smith on the way for you in a few most time, and my riddle in the next 15. Look at the weather today. Some bright spells, chance some showers this afternoon, heading in towards the afternoon, but still quite muggy, quite sticky day, 34, 35 degrees, with some brighter spells heading in towards the afternoon and evening. Tonight a low of 23. Tomorrow, bright, warm and sunny with highs of 35.
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I'm your girl, right? Brand new right here on Waving Orca. Right, are you ready for your riddle for a Saturday morning? Goes a little bit like this then. Right, if the day before yesterday is the 23rd, then what is the day after tomorrow? So I'm going to need your fingers to count up, really, isn't it? If the day before yesterday is the 23rd, then what is the day after tomorrow? I think you know what the answer is. 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Let me know what you think the answer is. Kim Appleby now.

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Peter Gabriel, Sledgehammer, Wave Mallorca, 105.2, 102. Smart devices, DAB Plus online and, of course, on the app as well. My riddle. Let's get a few of you confused. I'll be honest with you. I'm struggling with it. If the day before yesterday is the 23rd, then what is the day after tomorrow? Day before yesterday is the 23rd, then what is the day after tomorrow? I've got the answer in front of me. I'm going to be honest with you. It the answer's more confusing for me than the question. So if you're not getting it, fear not. You're with me on this one. Jack James, Robbie G on the way. Up to Luke Combs now. This is Where the Wild Things Are. 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
1: Chilling with the lads on the beach.

and we want this all to last. 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

0: Jack Jones and Robbie G. And forever on Wave New Yorker, it's Spence here. A couple of interesting answers coming through on the riddle today. Hi to Sophie. So Spence, not quite sure what you mean, what day it should be. I'm just going to say, is it Tuesday? It's a good guess. I guess it would be right. Once every 7 days would be correct, but no, it's not the right answer. The day before yesterday is the 23rd, and what is the day after tomorrow? That's the question I'm asking. 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

0: Waping Yorker with New Radicals, Get What You Give. One Hit Wonder from 1998. What a great record that was too. Right, let's put to bed my riddle for today then. If the day before yesterday is the 23rd, then what is the day after tomorrow? The answer was the 27th. You know there's someone right now going, yeah, I knew it, knew it. Someone, they're probably in the car right now going, yeah, it's the 27th. The passenger sat in the car going, oh. Well, the other person in the car is going, all right, okay. So here was the explanation. I told the explanation is more complex than the question. The day before yesterday is the 23rd. Therefore, yesterday was the 24th. Today is the 25th. Tomorrow will be the 26th. And the day after tomorrow will be the 27th. All right, so the day before yesterday is the 23rd. Then what's the day after tomorrow? So the 27th is the answer. Day before yesterday is the 23rd. Yesterday was the 24th. Today is the 25th. Tomorrow will be the 26th. The day after would be the 27th. Do you know what? I think we should just stick with Sophie's answer on Tuesday. I think it's probably easier.
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0: It's a bit like a broken watch, isn't it? Right twice a day, isn't it? Just pick a day. That'll be Tuesday. Be right at least once every week. Right, let's get a look, or once a month I should say. Right, let's get a look at the weather. Looking set to be mainly bright and sunny. A chance of a little spot of rain as we head towards the afternoon. A couple of little showers around, but otherwise though, apart from a sprinkle of rain, nothing really much to report. Bright and sunny. Highs of 34. Tomorrow much the same as today. Highs of 36 after mild and sticky night tonight with lows of 24.
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Jazzy and my people, it is Wave Mallorca. Do stay with us after midday today. We're going to do the birthday file. If it's your birthday today, you find out who you share a birthday with. Some big names today. We'll talk about that on the way for you very shortly. Music as well from Girls Aloud, Elton John and Britney Spears after Bananarama. Ah, loving the first degree.

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It's Waving Orca. Afternoon, Spencer James with you here. Spence on Saturdays, taking you through to 1 o'clock this afternoon. If you are celebrating your birthday today, you'll find out who you share your birthday with very shortly, right here on Wave Me Orca. We've got the birthday file for you. It's a good one today. This is brand new from Bebe Rexha and David Guetta. This is Sad Girls, Jazzy and Spritz on the way for you next. It's a-

It's Waving Orca with Jazzy and Spritz. Can't deny it. Ed Espenshaw James with you here. Very good. Good afternoon to you on the Saturday afternoon. If it's your birthday today, you share your birthday with, amongst others, Howie Durra, pop singer from Backstreet Boys. He celebrates his birthday today, as does the movie actor Mark Williams and the comedian. He celebrates his birthday today. As well as that, Richard Armitage, the actor, he celebrates his birthday today, as does, amongst others as well. Just having a look through some of the names that celebrate their birthday today. A certain Mr. James Corden, he'll be celebrating today, as will be certain Mrs. Dua Lipa. She celebrates her birthday today. So in honour of that, here we go. Dua Lipa, Hallucinate, birthday fall today. If it's your birthday today, happy birthday to all you from us right here on Wave Mallorca.

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So hello to you and how are you? Welcome to another edition of Dishy Disco. I've got 2 hours in the mix and I hope you can stay with me. All right, we're going to kick off straight away, getting straight in there with a track that first came out back in 2018. It came out on Circus Records and it was something from Junior Sanchez. It's called Strong Enough. It's been re-released again and we're going to play it for you right here on Dishy Disco on Wave Mallorca.

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1: Junior Sanchez for you there. It's called Strong Enough. What a great tune, I like that. And here's something coming in right now from Benetti. It's been out for about 4 weeks, this. This is one that slipped through the net, so we thought, well, you know what, we've got it now, so we're going to give it a little spin for you. This is something called Your Night Tonight. See if you can recognise the sample that we played for you right here on Dishy Disco.

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1: So, did you recognise the sample of Kool and the Gang back in time from, I do believe it was 1979. I remember it coming out on Delight as well. That was it. It was called Your Night Tonight, but of course the original Ladies Night. And here's a track coming in right now by Prince, which is something called Controversy. Kevin McKay's done the edit of it. The track that was originally done back in 1981. Have a listen to this.

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1: That track goes on for absolutely ever. There you go, controversy for you there from Prince, and it's the Kevin McKay edit. And here's a track that features Chic and Soul to Soul. It's called Feel the Melody, and this is the House of Prayers.

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1: There you go, that's rather nice, isn't it? That is a little bit of the House of Prayers for you there. Feel the melody, of course, the vocals from soul to soul, and a little bit of Chic thrown in there for good measure. And we're going to go back with a classic right now. M&S presents The Girl Next Door. You know the track, don't you? And it's Sal Soul Nugget, and this is the Chocolate Dice edit. Plays for you right here on Dishy Disco.

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1: That's a track that originally came out back in 1999. That is Eddie Amador. That's the Italian edit for you right there. And before that, we had some M&S presents The Girl Next Door, San Sol Nugge, and it was the Chocolate Dice edit. And coming in right now, the legendary Whitney Houston. The track's called I'm Every Woman, and this is the Andreas Farino edit that we play for you right here on Dishy Disco.

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1: The original, of course, Diana Ross, and I'm Coming Out. That is something from Nari, and it's called Burning Up. And we're going to continue right now with Silicon Soul and something called Right On, and this is the disco edit that we play for you right here.

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1: The originals that came out in 2000, can you believe it or not? That is Silicon Soul for you there. It's something called Ride On, and it's the disco edit that we play for you here on Dishy Disco today. And we're going to continue with a track that was originally done back in 1979 from Jimmy Bohorn. It's called Spank. This is called Spank, and this is the Kiddie Smile edit. Place me right here on Dishy Disco.

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1: There you go, that is Kiddie Smile for you right there. It's called Spank. What a great tune. Right, I've got one more tune that's going to take us up to the top of the hour, and then in part two, I've got loads of great music, so I hope you can join me. This is Federico Scavo, and this is Bug.

Hello to you if you've just joined us. Welcome to Ditchy Disco. You've just joined us at part two, and I've got some great tunes. We're going to kick off with a track that is actually called La Fiesta. It's the Knee Deep edit, and it's by Club Fiesta. The original, you will remember, from Rough Drivers Presents a Roller back in 1998, and the track was called Dreaming. We're going to play this version for you right here on Ditchy Disco.

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1: Jay Vegas working his magic right there on Feel It. That is with Anton Klammeren and Lulu Hughes. And that is one amazing tune in it. And here's something brand new from Christian Volpe.

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1: That is a rather tasty tune, isn't it? There you go. That is Christian Volb for you there. And it's something called Never Gonna Stop the Place for you right here on Dishy Disco. And here's a track that was recently done back in 1990. The band, they were called Black Box. Do you remember them? They had a track that was called Everybody, Everybody. And this is the Jerome Robbins edit that we play for you right here on Dishy Disco on Wave Mallorca.

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1: Black Box for you there, and everybody, everybody, and it's the Jerome Robbins edit that we play for you right here on Dishy Disco. And here coming in right now is a classic track that was done God knows how long back ago. El Padrinos, featuring Jocelyn Brown, and it's called That's How Good Your Love Is. And it plays for you right here on Dishy Disco.
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1: I do believe it was Dave Lee and Danny Ramplin that were responsible for that track. They would call themselves El Padrinos, and it was Justin Brown on the lead vocal there. That's How Good Your Love Is. And we're going to continue right now. Here's something brand new from David Penn. It's called You Can Do It, and it plays for you right here on Dishy Disco.

back. Come on down.

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1: There you go, that's David Penn for you there. I did forget to say with Jewel Kid, that is brand new right now. It's out on Nervous. That is a great tune, isn't it? Loving that. David Penn is such a really, really, really cool producer for me. I just think everything that he touches is really, really good. And here's something right now from Joyce. And this is something called Move. And this is also brand new. Place for you right here on Digi Disco.

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1: You know, there really is so much good music out at the moment. They go, that is Joyce for you there. And that is something called Moving. And here's something from Shami, Nico and Sway. This is brand new music, and this is something called Waiting. And this is a track I never thought I'd ever get to play on the radio. But playing a little bit of Future House, well, I don't know. But let's try this anyway. We're playing it for you right here on Dishy Disco.

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1: 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How good is this? And here's something from Nautic. This is brand new. This is called I Never Knew. 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
1: I do believe they were sampling Faith Evans for you there. Something called I Never Knew. That is a Nautic out of the USA, and that is a bit of a great tune, isn't it? And here's something coming in now from Darjay, and this is the Junior Jack edit of Every Day of My Life. 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
1: Can you believe that that track was originally done back in 2001 and it came out on Defected? Junior Jack's edit of Every Day of My Life from Darjay. And here's something that's come out this year, which I missed a little bit earlier on in the year, but you know, we're going to play it. Come back out in May. This is something from Max Styler. 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
1: It's called Need You Tonight, Digo. That is Max Styler for you right there. What a great tune that is. I've got one more tune to play for you on the radio today. Thank you so much for joining me. And don't forget, if you've missed it tonight, you can always join me again on a Monday where we rerun the show again here on Wave Mallorca. I'm going to finish off now by a DJ that's been classically known all over the house music. His name is Paul Harris. He's got a tune out on Tool Room right now. And I'm going to leave you with this. It's called Words. And I'll see you next time on Wave Mallorca.

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0: 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You're the junkie, and I inject it into your bloodstream. It's like a bad dream. Money's the fiend. Do you know what I mean?
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Things I do them no more. 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

0: Easy. The Mitchell Project Sessions. You're with me, Des Mitchell, taking you through classics all the way. These classics keep a dance floor going. Started off with Candy Stanton, You've Got the Love, Always There, Incognito, featuring Justin Brown, Degrees of Motion, Do You Want It Right Now, S-Express, theme from S-Express, Black Box, Everybody, Robin S, Love for Love, Kim Sims, Too Blind to See It, and here's Jamiroquai.
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1: 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And Dina Carroll, Ain't No.

0: 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Shine on, baby.
1: Come on, baby, and let's get with it. I know the WDS team, you won't forget it. About this tape of love, I know you wanna hug. Yes, I'm your man, so you better be thinking of me. Who, the love controller? I call you every day for my

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Snowbox, Ilias Barrientos, what a wee legend for Glasgow he is, by the way, and this tune, oh my days. Everybody's playing it, all the big DJs, Carl Cox, to Danny Howard, to Jason Fubar and House Party Radio, Wade Majorca, come on, Saturday session, let's go!

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So we got some summery sunshine beats coming your way. You ready?

0: Sounds of a checker and woman. Welcome to Saturday Sessions, Foo Bar in the mix. Let's go, come on. I've even dug out my Pete Tong sample where he was shouting me out. Check it.
1: DJ Foo Bar.
0: Come on. Who's got a Tongi sample with their own voice? Legend.

Coming to you from House Party Radio, Wave Mallorca, and online around the world. We're also on live on TikTok right now.

I can almost smell the summer in these tunes. Come on. And it's sunny outside while I'm recording this as well. I hope the sun is good. Mallorca, House Party Radio, wherever you are in the world, get ready for the fun time.

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Ecstatic. I'm sending. Gotta be my age to remember that stuff. And we might even just drop it in the mix of, you know, later on. We're gonna throw a few old school house bangers in there for you.

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Got it on vinyl. It's Soul Grabber Part 3. People of a certain age will remember this one. And the artist is Soul Grabber, so Soul Grabber Part 3. I remember, like, Roger Sanchez playing this one and a few other DJs at the time. Just that bass line, man, and them drums.

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continue in the mix. Big, big tune for me, this one. It's Who Can't Stop. Welcome to your Saturday sessions. Fubar in the mix. We're recording the show, and we have a lot of people on TikTok watching as well. How you doing?

my little interpretation of what's going on in the world of house music right now. Each and every week. Sometimes I miss a week, but we do replay some shows as well. Busy boy, you know. Just got back from Snowbox in Avoriaz in France last week and super inspired to make some more music. That's what I'm going to do. My new tune coming up after this one. Check it out.

called Redman a few weeks ago. It's now signed to Perfect Habit coming out this summer. This is Fubar and Blandy, and I'm the One, Bad Man Rhythm. You might have heard of Blandy. He's a bit of a legend in a massive dance band in the 90s called Dream Frequency. And of course, huge in the 90s and noughties with Dancing Divas. So we've done

It's a Batman rhythm. Like I said, coming out this summer on Perfect Habit Records. It's a Batman rhythm. What do you think?

Oh, yes. Loving the house vibes. He can do no wrong, low stepper. Will, top gun, top DJ, top producer. Once had a little conversation with me where he said he came to see me play in a club in Stafford. I was like, what? And he remembers what tunes I played. That's geek level legendary status that is to me. It was Gordon Matthew Man, the trumpet song. We had this little conversation. He remembers me playing there. I think it's because nobody else was playing that kind of stuff in Stafford at the time. You know what I mean? What a legend. Low Stepper.

0: is Paranoid Jack on the remix of What Is House. This is by Daniel Spencer. Check this out. I think it's on Tool Room. Pretty certain. Disco vibes, house beats, Saturday sessions with Fubar. Come on, turn it up.
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0: Like bass. 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Good to move this nation. Setting it off like a bouncing ball. 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

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And you warmed up for the summer right now. It's gonna get better, the weather, it's on the way. If you're listening to this on repeat, welcome. 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

That is the Saliva Commandos and the legendary Mark Knight. 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

Saturday sessions in the mix, Jason Fubar. Don't forget, catch me on the socials at Jason Fubar everywhere. And if you're ever in Blackpool, come and see us. Got a couple of little lovely bars for you to have a look at. The Retro Lounge if you're into your house music, your 90s, your noughties. 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

originally from the Clubheads back in the 90s. I think it was called Disco Hopping. In fact, I'm sure it was.

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Party Manifesto says nothing more complicated than let's have a party, as we give to you the week's biggest new electronic masterpieces, as we kicked off with Midnight City Russian, Alaya and Gallo, Lipstick, the Tony Romero remix, and Matisse and Sadko and 642 Whole Again. Providing the best of British and other United Nations of dance, you're with the global warm-up, moving on with Decline and Big Bad Wolf.

We swing our heavy playlist your way. In the first hour, the best in new house. 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Let's press on with Midas Field and Marian Jensen. Here's What We Got.

always good, honest tracks and never a criminal record. As we give to you the week's biggest new electronic anthems, always a smashing soundtrack. In the background, Rhys Rubin, Crash Over Me. Before that, Daphne, Have You a Sec, and Midas Feel with Marjan Jansen, What We Got. Well, let's blast out some of your X and Instagram shouts. You can find me on X and Instagram as @RealJudgeJules or simply hashtag JudgeJules. Hi to Robert McCrory, who says thanks for an incredible night. Roll on the next one. Also Rez Chef, who says tuned in. To HDR Michael, who says shout out. To Jamie Crouch, one who says see you soon. And all our other X and Instagram family as well. Racing on here on the Global Warm-Up, acting up and delivering a guaranteed performance. And it's listener's choice time now, where each week we ask you, with all you looking back in time, to curate, suggest and be part of an all-time favourite anthem to be aired at this juncture. You can get in touch via X, Instagram or Facebook. Let us know a tune that you'd like to hear. We pick one out at random. On this occasion, JMac0113 wanted Flotation and Vincent D'Amour. What a tune for back in the day.

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1: 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That's X, Instagram, or Facebook. Well, back to the week's new music now, coming to you direct from Basecamp. 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

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And I'm on point like a sniper. 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

Recall for the Sonic Army. It's the global warm-up with mainly house in hour one and mainly bangers in hour two, plus guest picks coming up as well from Nitrous Oxide. You had Ilan Bluestone and Gid Sedgwick, Save a Prayer in the background. Before that, Lauren Lo Sung, Rocksteady Rumble. And before that as well, Tuna with Hold Me Close. Well, let's give some love to our Facebook family, facebook.com/judgejules, if that's your preferred social option. Hi to Roberta McCrory, who says, great night, plus Brian Dempster, who says, some night. Simon Harbison says, had the pleasure of meeting you a couple of years ago, and you were nice. Thanks. Also, Christopher Marmoud, who says, cracking set. Bringing things up to the boil and baking the vibe as we open your ears to some of the biggest all-new electronic tunes out there right now. Why not get involved? Let us know your favourite offerings. It's at Real Judge Jules across all our socials. Well, here's this week's top of the tune hierarchy. On this occasion on the Global Warm-Up, my tried and tested record of the week is from Sam Alfred. This is No More.

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1: 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Well, we step back now to the week's guest selection, where, of course, every week we hone in on a different producer slash DJ to nominate two of their all-time favourite tracks, one from the past, one from the present. And it's Nitrous Oxide, one of the most influential figures from the trance scene, with record releases on absolutely every significant label and performances at every significant festival. So we welcome to the show Nitrous Oxide. Let's do it.
2: Hi Jules, Nitrous Oxide here. I picked my Brutal House rework because it brings back that raw club feel. Big groove, dirty drive, the sound I fell in love with when I first started. I made this mix a long time ago, and it's great to see this vibe coming back again. So here it is.

0: 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This is the Global Warm-Up.
1: That was a perfect throwback moment. Up next is Believe, my brand new collab with Dumb Stone, out now on Enhanced Progressive. It's my current favorite because it mixes that old school vibe with a modern speed garage edge and a nostalgic feel that really connects. More music is coming soon. Thanks for having me on the Global Warm-Up.

Right, thanks, and another premium select joins the show on the next instalment of the Global Warm-Up. We kick any lethargic vibes right out the door right now with Adam Beyer and DJ Jock. Let loose.

so much pump, things might just explode. You had Culture Kind and Frin, Water Into the Waves, before that Faster Horses with There's Nothing Else. Also Devereaux with You've Got Me Acting Crazy. Letting off steam in heavy rhythmic bursts now here on The Global Warm, entering the final 30 minutes of this week's playlist. And as we do each week at this point, skying the BPM and entering banging land in the shape of our main stage mix. Let's get right into it with Amelie Lenz and Run.

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1: Peddling only the finest musical moments and sonic sculptures. It's the Global Warm-Up throwing down our main stage mix. And that was Mayway, Adventure of the Lost, the DJ version. Well, at this point, we pick up a selection of some of the show's SoundCloud and YouTube friends. Hi to Fausto Fanisa, who says something in Italian that I don't understand, actually. Also, Stewie H, who says, what a tune. To Joe Sanhan, who says, thanks for cheering up our Fridays. Greetings from Budapest. Also, Jay Stacey, the one, who says, listening on YouTube. And Twadrian, who says, I saw Judge Jules in Sydney. We move on. We're in the midst of our Global Warm-Up main stage mix, the banging conclusion to every episode, with Mario Pugh, somebody answered the phone, the re-recorded mix.

0: closing out with Paul Oakenfold and Mary Vaughan and Binary Finery 1998. Thanks one and all. We conclude another episode of the Global Warm-Up there. Remember, you can catch me though every week or listen again to all shows via Apple Music, Mixcloud and Soundcloud by using the search phrase GWU, Judge Jules or Global Warm-Up. 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
2: Right, let's do it. Come on then. Saturday, let's mix them up for you. I've got loads of dance tunes on the way, all mixed up, 2 hours. And I tell you what, I've got some absolute gems on the way from Crystal, Dave Penn. I've also got Chaka Khan on the way for you as well. I've also got Ruda Silva and Touch Me. But we are going to kickstart with this one, Jimmy and Keep Warm, right here on the House Party with myself, Johnny.

go, kickstarting the show with that one. Ginny and Keep Warm on the house party with myself, Johnny B, looking after you with the big ones in between now and the end of the show. 2 hours of absolute gems, and also we're going to be throwing some of your shout

guests right here on the house party with myself, Jonathan. Don't forget, if you want a shout out, all you have to do is get yourselves to the socials, Facebook, X, Insta, search for me, Johnny B, add me as a friend and drop me a nice little inbox and let me know what you're up to, and I'll give you a shout out in between now and then. Right, continuing with this, fresh new music now from Mr. Dave Penn, and this is Girl Deep Inside, Jay Vegas on the remix.

So I absolutely love this. Crystal and the One right here on the house party with myself, Johnny B. Looking after you with the big ones in between now and the end of the show. Big hello to Jay. How you doing, mate? It's his birthday today. He's 63 and he reckons he's the oldest listener to House Party Radio.

Tell you what, great remix that. Diego Zillionaire on the mashup of that with Touch Me and Ruda Silva right here on the house party with myself, Johnny B. I am looking forward to seeing this guy at Creamfields August Bank Holiday weekend. He's going to be on the main stage on Saturday, and last year he just came out and he just, you know what, the field was empty when he came out, and then all of a sudden out of nowhere people were running to watch him live. Oliver Heldens, and this is his brand new one. It's called A-E-I-O-U.

Free Your Mind right here on The House Party with myself, Johnny B, and it's AZ2A on the remix for all you tune spotters out there. Right, I absolutely love this tune. It's Eats Everything, and this is Every Woman Needs Loved. Let's get a couple of more shouts on the way. Big hello to Jay, how you doing, mate? Happy birthday before. Big hello to Kirsty and also Marcus as well. Big hello to Daniel and Khaled, how you doing, mate? He's on the caps right now. And also big hello to Josh, how you doing, mate?

Cindy Go, great tune there for you. Dory, that's called Close My Eyes, right here on the House Party with myself, Johnny B. Don't forget, if you want to relive this show, you can do by getting yourselves to Mixcloud, search up for House Party and Johnny B, and it'll come up with my shows, okay? There's loads of previous ones on there as well. Make sure you go and check them out. Right, it's DOD, careful on the House Party.

for you, and he's going to be in the Steel Yard this year at Creamfields. Looking forward to that, I really am. And don't forget, you can check out the full lineup, what days and who's on at Creamfields, by downloading the mobile app, and make sure you get it on your mobile phones as well, okay? Right, as we continue, Duke and So In Love With You, brand new remixes for 26, sounding absolutely epic.

Right, let's get a couple of more shouts out of the way. Big hello to Mark, how you doing? Big hello to Lauren as well. Big hello to Martin, Bethany. Got a big hello to Millie as well. How you doing, you? I haven't heard from you for a while. Also, big hello to Dee as well. And also, big hello to Amy, Kirsty, Kerry. Oh, God, I've lost. Warren, how you doing, mate? Hope you're well. And also, big hello to Wilkinson as well. How you doing, you? Do you know what? The messages that come in through on my show, I get lost all

Sadigo, definitely one of my favourites. It's Motif on the remix of Everybody Feels Good and Rosella on that right here on your house party. You got myself trying to be on your Saturday mixing them up. Right, is Cassie and Me and You.

What a great tune. Nice little remix there for you for 26, sounding great. I'm a man held in, and you don't know me, right here on the house party with myself, Johnny, mixing them up in between now and the end of the show. Right, we have got 55 minutes, and I'm going to try and squeeze in as much as I can, all right? Right, keep it going. Asher, JJ Tribute.

Jude DeMont on the mashup of that one, and it's called Feel It Too. A noise sounding great, I like that. Proper summertime vibes, isn't it? It's the house party. You got myself, Johnny, mixing them up.

is Ultranate and Free. Brand new remixes coming out of that for 2026. Sounded great, like that. Don't forget as well, you can actually relive the show. All you have to do is get yourself to Mixcloud, search for Johnny and House Party, and you'll be able to find it. And it'll be on there for you to relive. So go and check it out, okay? Right, as we continue, brand new one for Tommy Mark, and this is called Higher.

Great cheer from Tommy Mark and Ego High Air right here on the house party with myself, Johnny. Should we get some more shouts out of the way? Big hello to Bethany, how you doing? Also big hello to Kaylee Jane, Hannah Taylor. Also big hello to Pete Terry, how you doing, mate? And also big hello to Paul Woodford. And also a big hello to Kirsty Stewart and also Aaron as well. They're going out tonight in Liverpool.

Sleepless right here on the house party with myself, Johnny. Right, as we continue this tune, it's absolutely massive all over TikTok at the minute. Everyone using the sound and the video. It's the Jawn.

party with myself, Johnny B. Don't forget, if you want to get in touch with me, all you have to do is go to the socials, Facebook, X, Insta, search for me, Johnny B, drop me a nice little message in my inbox, and I will give you a shout out before the end of the show. Right, continuing with this one, brand new one from John Summit. This is called Don't Believe Me. This is the brand new one from him.

The house party with myself, Johnny B. Right, I always get this lady's name wrong. Clementine Douglas, and this is a brand new one. It's called Trust. She's not teamed up with anybody on this. It's just hers.

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MS Boulevard, all over socials, on all over Spotify as well. If you see a track of theirs, stream it as much as you can, okay? Because they deserve everything that they can get, especially tunes like this, Under the Sun. So good.

Summer right here on The House Party with myself, Johnny B. You've got about 15 minutes left of me. If you do want to shout out all the socials, Facebook, X, Insta, search for me, Johnny B. Drop me a nice little message and I'll give you a shout out, okay? Right, continue with this one. Brand new remixes of Darude and Sandstorm.

Captain Sandstorm and brand new remixes from Wardenson. So make sure you get that, okay? And get it in your DJ sets, DJs, because it's absolutely amazing. Right, Skedder on the remix of this from Rapture.

Tell you what, great tune there for you. That is Morgan C3. It's called Looking for Love, right here on the House Party with myself, Johnny B. That's it for me. I'm going to be back on your radio next week. Same time, same place. Make sure you're with me, and I'll be mixing it all up again with all the fresh stuff for you as well, okay? Have a great weekend, and I'll leave you with this one. Gordon City and Jem Kuki. Have a great weekend. See you next week. Ta-da.

just been on the phone. She says, Johnny, can you do me a favour? There's a tune called The Off Plane and it's Sundazed. Is there any chance you could play it for us? Do you know what? I don't normally do this at the end of the show, but yeah, go on and let's do it. I'll play it down for you. Only half, okay?